0: 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Ooh, that was a good one. Ooh, that was a good one. 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

If you had one shot, one opportunity to seize everything you ever wanted in one moment, would you capture it?